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0: I have been to restaurants in Soho whose denizens have crossed social and geographical barriers to reach them. In one, I have seen a girl sitting amid musical pandemonium with a book open on her knees and her little finger entwined with that of her true love. Of course she was not really listening, not really reading, and not communicating with her friend in any way that required effort or style. It would be hard to say whether the jukebox caused the death of human speech, or whether music came to fill an already widening void. But unless the music is stopped now, the human race, mumbling, snapping its fingers and twitching its hips, will sink back into an amoebic state where it will take a coagulation of hundreds of teenagers to make up a single unit of vital force, which, once formed, will only live on sedatives, consume itself on the terraces of football stadia, and die.
1: Heads are full of face.

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Hey, baby, you're digging the way-out-wiggy world of WFMU's Sheena's Jungle Room. It's the now sound. It's what's happening.

0: It was alive. It looked right through me. I could feel the veins on my neck begin to pulsate and throb like a secretary pounding out 150 words per minute on an IBM electric typewriter.
1: I gasped for breath. I fell to my knees.
0: I was powerless in its presence.

to enjoy studio recordings at their best, you'll normally need to place your loudspeakers about 6 to 12 feet apart. Yet so much depends on the room dimensions, furnishings and layout, that it's worth experimenting with the speaker positions to make sure that you're getting a really natural stereo spread of sound.

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Sherwood Forest, Robin Hood, Little John, Will Scarlet, Friar Tuck, the wicked Sheriff of Nottingham, and of course, the lovely maid Marian. Here's Robin and Little John, Will Scarlet, Friar Tuck, the Sheriff of Nottingham, and the delicate Maid Marian.

The big double horror show of the year is the most gruesome double feature ever filmed. Every horror film you've ever seen, every tortured body, severed limb, hideous creature, has been preparing you for this moment, this one experience. I eat your skin. I drink your blood. Cinemation Industries presents I Eat Your Skin, I Drink Your Blood. A total experience in terror. When the bloodbath begins, listen. It may be the only chance you'll ever have to hear your heart stop. I Eat Your Skin, I Drink Your Blood. The titles are all you need to know.

In fact, there was a little midget queer. He went into a bar, kissed everybody in the joint. What a wild night that was. And there's a queer termite. He'd only eat mailboxes.

0: I realize that I can better achieve my objective by means of a strong, purposeful, positive will. I know that with dynamic power of will, I can achieve whatever I desire. I develop the directing power of my mind by maintaining the positive and determined mental attitude of I can and I will. I can, I will, and I do adhere to my definite purpose in life. And I am achieving active progress in the special direction that my will determines. Therefore, I sustain the energy of my will until I accomplish my purpose. My will is steady, vigorous, and persistent in its action. My daily program for developing willpower is increasing my persistence and adding greater determination to my personality. I adapt my will to rightly understand and rightly influence people. My will is intuition. It enables me to know and understand the real motives and true intentions of men and women.
1: I envision myself as an influential
0: and dynamic individual. The very essence of my will is
1: decisive action.
0: My will determines my action, and I act immediately upon my decision. I am training my will to greater power and efficiency by making all decisions quickly, and then backing up my decision with positive action. I am determined and persistent. I am developing my willpower for the definite purpose of achieving all of my personal objectives. I can, I will, and I do achieve whatever I desire.

73. Once arrested Billy McGee, Bill he tried his best at cop to kill. So that slim of the law dragged him home and knocked at the door. All the neighbors shouted out to Bill, "It serves you right, it serves you right, it jolly well serves you right." You pinched his whistle and pulled his clothes, smashed his helmet and broke his nose. He was going to lock you up, but now as you want to fight, he's going to take you home to your wife, and a jolly will serve you right. The camels are coming, hurrah, hurrah, da da da da da da da da. Oh dear, once on a pier, I got a plug in the ear and fell into the water with a splash. Bill Brown, a barber of a trade, said to me, "You ought to pay. Happens in my shop to have a wash. It serves you right, it serves you right, jolly well serves you right." Said I to the barber, "Oh, save me do," said the barber to me, "Who shaved you?" 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

different girl upon his knee. 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

0: The movies are always good for kicks, as well as stabbings, assassinations, bombings, and murders. 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
1: I think it is wonderful that we can have this heart-to-heart talk together.

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I got a present here to show you. What's that? 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
1: 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I heard the song.

0: Hello. Did you know you have a friend at National Bank?
1: Okay, everybody, this is a stick-up.
2: What's that?
0: If you're like most of us, you may sometimes find yourself running short of cash.
3: Oh, I'm going to faint!
1: Shut up, lady, and you won't get hurt.
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1: All right, Flatfoot, I warned you.
0: Yes, if you need money for any worthwhile purpose and need it quickly.
1: Got it, Lefty?
4: Here. Must be 50 G's here.
0: We have the finest facilities to make you more than welcome.
1: 50 G's? Great. Move out. I'll blast the alarm system. Get going, Lefty. Come on.
0: Yes, without question, you have a friend at National.

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1: Oh, you should see

0: was that man?
1: Oh, that's our producer.
2: Hail Sober Ivy!
3: 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Thank you, honey. Doggone it!
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Rogers, over under, sideways down at 102. KHJ beat the bomb. Time on the Gary Mack Show. Don't stop now, man. 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It's on Tuesday, August 23rd. The boat leaves at 6:30 p.m. from San Pedro. Remember that night, August 23rd, the Yardbirds. 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

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The jump. Slam your back.

Nothing's gonna slow me down. 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

love it, little finger, but I'm going to miss it. Become a lifeline. I want you all to join in on this, including you people up there in the lipo section. Honestly, they've been lifted more than Cher. All right, now, this is a free concert, I remind you, so this is your chance to contribute something. All right? And by the way, we're not going to let you out till you get it right. OK, so here's your chance. The words are up there. One, two, three. Yeah.

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That was very good. 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
1: Hey, how many ahead of me?
2: Two haircuts.
0: The man rushed out but didn't come back. The next Saturday, the same thing was repeated. The third Saturday, the fellow dashed in with his inquiry.
2: There's a tree ahead of you. About to list. Wait.
0: But the fellow was gone.
2: Hey, shoeshiner boy. Follow that fella. Find out who he is. This is the third Saturday's.

0: run in here. He's asking me how many ahead of him, and then he's a run out, and an onger come back.
1: A few minutes later, the shine boy returned.
2: Boss, I don't know who that fella is, but I sure know where he went.
0: Where?
2: Straight to your house.

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0: Rock and roll? 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
1: Wait till you hear the music. 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

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Now I'm a man with nerves of steel, but my hair stood up when I heard her squeal.

0: It was Millie the Ghoul coming out of the mine, and she grabbed my arm like a clinging vine. Just when I thought my end was near, she kissed my cheek and called me dear. Give me a shot of antifreeze and some Beatle records, she said. Then she started doing the sloss and the stomp in the Popeye. Well, I just stood there and throwed some jelly beans at her. I stood like I was in a trance as Millie the Ghoul continued to dance. I tried to run, but I was froze as fire and sparks shot from her toes. I tried to reason with her. I said, "What's a sweet young thing like you doing out here all alone?" Then she seemed to go wild. She pulled a surfboard out of the mine and started beating me over the head with it. "Take that, you masher," she said, and her eyes glowed like red coals. Suddenly she stopped and said,
1: "I love you."
0: Then a chill went up my spine as she started to drag me toward the mine. "Let me go, I'd do anything." Then she stopped and said, "Let me hear you sing." So I gave out with a few bars of "Does Your Monkey Do the Dog," which only made matters worse. Started to wail at the moon above. Then she looked at me and said,
1: "I tell you, I'm in love, yeah."
0: "Not with me, lady." I tore up the road with a yell and a roar, ran in the house and I locked the door. "Now take my advice and don't be a fool. Stay away from that shortcut, or you're gonna get caught by Millie the Ghoul." Just a minute. Somebody's at the door.
1: I said I'm in love.

0: The house on the corner is the funniest place. 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
1: Oh, stop now.
0: Somebody's been using that thing.
1: Oh, boy.
0: Somebody's been using that thing.
2: Just as sure as you're born, somebody's been using that thing.
0: I went down to the levee to watch the boats come in. Saw a lot of women who walked and talked like men.
2: What's the matter?
0: Somebody's been using that thing.
2: Are you sure?
0: Somebody's been using that thing.
2: Why,
0: just as sure as you're born, somebody's been using that thing. When you see little schoolgirls tipping down the street, shaking and twisting.

0: Half the kids I know are trying to find a way to get it together.
1: Sometimes I wonder if it's worth trying to get it together.
2: Well, you've only got two choices. You either get it together or you stay strung out for the rest of your life.
3: Well, I sure know a lot of kids that are strung out.
4: But Jackie, they're looking for something. Maybe that's why they're turning to drugs.
0: Yeah, sure they are. So?
4: But what they don't realize, Murph, is that drugs won't make it. What they're really looking for is, are you ready? God.
3: Oh, come on. Drugs or God? What's the difference?
0: Yeah, some kids escape with drugs. That's their thing. And others escape with God, and that's their thing.

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1: If a custom tailored vet asks me out for something wet,

0: 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He's a stalker. It'll turn out good, I hope.
1: Well, I do want something a little more sophisticated.
0: Yeah.
1: You are the only one that can get away with talking to me like that.
0: I hope so.
1: But don't go crazy. I just want a little change.
0: It doesn't look like it's gonna amount to much of anything.
1: It's a big change.
0: I'm just doing a lot of thinking.
1: It's a big change.
0: I'm doing a lot of introspection.
1: Famous last words.
0: I guess it's a good word for it. Introspection.
1: I guess I'm just very sensitive about that.
0: And most of it was true.
1: It was lovely, actually.
0: I think you hit the nail on the head.
1: Oh, is that me?
0: I don't know.
1: Oh, is that me?
0: I don't know. I guess it's kind of a long story.
1: Yes. I don't know. I don't know if I can get used to this. You're good at your work.
0: That's good.
1: Thank you. I'm feeling so nervous.
0: That's good. Yeah, I'm doing fine.
1: I'll talk to you after the party. I'll tell you what happened.

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Prawn and mayonnaise, and you'll be amazed. A sandwich giant has for you. Bacon and egg, you can, don't have to beg. The sandwich giant has for you. Tuna mayonnaise, and you'll be amazed.

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From a bunch of steel laying out on the ground, 400-foot towers unfold. 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

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It hit Oink right in the face. Now he's up on this tower about 300 foot as he went sailing out through the air. But a hand reached out, snatched him back. It's a good thing that Yogi was there. Now Yogi held him onto the frame till Oink cleared his head. Yogi spouted off, "You okay, pal?" Oink just smiled and shook his head. Well, that's just two of the steel men I know. There's lots more just like them. They're hard and they're tough. They cuss like mad. You'll never find a better man. So just because they drink and they fight, they spend their money like wild. Look into the soul of these steel men. You'll find the heart of a child.

were married, the parson said, you should love till the day you're dead. But my old man, he won't agree. He keeps saying this to me. May we change the spring, Rachel. May we change the spring, Rachel. You know I don't like this thing. It's kind of a noisy spring. May we change the spring, Rachel. Have to change the spring, Rachel. You know I don't like this thing. It's kind of a noisy spring. What the neighbors then will hear? They think there's murder going on in here. As we like them, I don't know why, but the bloody spring begins to lie. May we change the spring, Rachel. Have to change the spring, Rachel. You know I don't like this thing. It's kind of a noisy spring. People will not realize that the spring is the one that's telling lies. They'll believe just what they hear. Start a rumor, never fear. So we gotta change the spring, Rachel. Got to change the

please change the spring rate soon. Have to change the spring rate soon. You know I don't like this thing. It's kind of a noisy thing. May we change the spring rate soon? Please change the spring rate soon. I'm not one to talk no more, so get off the bed and get on the floor until you change that spring, Rachel. Got to change that spring, Rachel. I'll never relax on this thing. We don't want to wear out the spring.

just remember my first day in school. I'll never forget my last dinner. It was the same day. Reading and writing and arithmetic. Arithmetic, that's my very favorite subject. 2 and 2 is 4. 4 and 4 is 8. 8 and 8 is, that was pretty good in history, too. Taught to the tune of a hickory stick. She was my queen in calico. And was she pretty? She was my sixth grade teacher. He wanted to marry her. There's such a big difference in our age. She was just 21 and he was 36. I was her bashful barefoot beau. Bashful. First time I ever kissed a girl, she wore braces and so did I. It took a plumber to get us apart. And she wrote on my slate. 2 and 2 is 4. 4 and 4 is 8. 8 and 8 is, let's forget the whole thing.

Hello, this is Ron Jeremy. 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But if it's tight and unrelaxed, it's an unhappy ass. That was definitely a happy ass. Yeah. That was definitely a happy ass. It's the plumber. 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It's Ron Jeremy, the plumber. 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

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They ought to

Where the Action Is will not be heard today. WFMU's Sheena's Jungle Room will now proceed with this special presentation.

the fisherman's son. He's got all the girls on the run. With his pole in his hand, he goes fishing on land. That way, he says, it's more fun. Freddy knows how the girls feel. When they see his rod, they all reel. This fabulous rod measures over a yard, and a thing like that you can't conceal. Under the moon, he hollers harpoon. That means Freddy is at it again. In some little nook, he is dropping his hook, playing the old fishing game. 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I know it sounds odd, it's tied onto his rod. 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

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Yes, broken.

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1: Wonder why is my Butcherman at now? 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Butcherman, Butcherman,

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I'm going to tell everybody I've got the best butcher man in town. 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

0: 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Here within this potent round, which secure from harm may stay, safety lies in circles, bound in such mystic cipher goes earth and all the worlds. Who knows what grim shapes it keeps at bay?
1: 1, 2, 3, 4.

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Hawaii, deep in the heart of Lotus Land. There's the biggest ranch in all this world, and there rides the strangest cowhand. With a lei around his neck and a flower in his hair, he sings a song as he jogs along, the most

The poker table was crowded and heavily enshrouded with the smoke of the players' cigars. They were drinking and smoking, snorting and coking, and being watched by two underworld czars. There were seven cats playing, but only three of them were staying, cause the other four dudes had to fold. These three studs were hot and had won every pot, whilst the other cat's hands were cold. They were playing five-card draw and had one premature and just knew that they had it made. So we decided we'd liven up the pot by copping a squat, cause we were much more harder to persuade. Big Bill Wheeler had been the dealer, along with Spongy and Shy. They had played it slick and used the Indian giver trick, then let the other four cats comply. We copped our squats, then Annie'd in the pot. The figure was set at a grand. We sat across from each other so we could dig one another and signal when we copped a hand. With our emotions concealed, we each cut for the deal, then passed around the pack. First Spongy and I, then Bill Spoon and Shy, who was the first man to come up with a jack. Shy broke out a new deck, which I asked to inspect. Before we all embarked, I checked out the front sides and back, then let Spoon cut the pack, satisfied that the cards weren't marked. He shuffled and dealt with nerves like steel, commanding our quiet respect. After receiving my hand, I signaled to my man to open up indirect. Spoon coughed back twice, letting me know he was nice, sitting there with three of a kind. But first we'd have to lure them in and let them think they could win by making our attacks combine. Spongy opened for a grand and the play began, but not till they had paid the price, cause I quickly raised his bet with my jaws dead set, wearing a face like a sheet of ice. It was now on Bill to assert his will and call my raise of 20, but he ended his bout by copping out, saying, "That's beaucoup, bucks too many."

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He soon realized that he couldn't last, so he reluctantly passed. And it was now on Spongy again. After wiping away his sweat, he called my bet, then raised me another 10. But by now, we had cramped their style and had Spongy's mind beguiled, so he didn't know what to do.

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But Spoon stopped him cold, saying, "It's about time you were told. Four bitches is what I got."

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0: well, a scuba-dooba-doo time, a dooba-doo.

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Don't ever brag about what you'd do if you saw a ghost. 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I really can't go on much longer. There's only about 3 inches of airspace between the water and the ceiling. If you will be good enough to stop this record now, before the water can rise, I shall be more than grateful. Hurry, please hurry.

0: box, baby. 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
1: Yeah, baby, I can make it. Just one more drink and I'll be ready to go home.
0: Oh, come on. You've had too much to drink already.
1: Baby, I'm glad old Sambo kicked the bucket. He said that's the trouble of killing him. Now, baby, I won't have to slip around with you in the mole. We can live in style off his money.
0: I am too, but you don't have to brag
1: about it. Okay, baby, okay. I won't in the mole. I promise. Ooh, baby, I feel funny about the head.
0: Pull off your clothes while I get you a glass of tomato juice, will you?
1: Okay, baby, okay. Yeah. I am glad that scoundrel is dead. He hasn't been dead.
0: Fox, Fox, get up. What's wrong with you? Oh, he's dead to the world.
2: Yes, Fox. You thought I was going to get rid of me. But now I'm going to get rid of you. And you can't do me no harm because I am already dead. And you thought you and I was going to enjoy my money.
1: Now look at your Sambo. I was just kidding about how I was going to kill you. You my best friend. Why I even went to your funeral?
2: No, my boy. The deer can always see where the living is trying. The second day after I died, I saw you buy you new shoes and suits. You didn't think I saw all of that.
1: Well, what you gonna do with me?
2: I'm going to bore you in hot oil.
1: Now look here, Sambo. We can talk this stuff over. Cause you're supposed to be dead. You ain't supposed to be going around trying to hurt me. Now I know I owe you $2 and the money your old lady spent on me. And when I die and go to heaven, I'm gonna mail it to you. Have me a special. And as far as your old lady's concerned, you can have her back.
2: I can't use her now.
1: No! Now get away from me now, Sambo! Get away, I tell you! Just cause you done made a hump in the ground, you want me dead too.
0: Fine, wake up! Pushing me out of
1: bed. Okay,
0: wake
1: baby.
0: Up.
1: Okay, baby. I mean, I'm sorry I said baby. I meant Mrs. Sambo. Will you please get my few rags and the old rag in the suitcase?
0: What's wrong with you? Whiskey running you crazy?
1: No, ma'am, Mrs. Sambo. Goodbye.
3: Baby, I'm tired. That's the swallow that you want to. You're exhausted. What the hell's up to you, doctor? Baby, I'm tired. I know you love it more than pitching. We'll get your photos. All the plotters will be reaching. That's the worst, Roro. Do your best to change the subject. Blow the wind, blow. Let your assistant to the object. God, what's this? Slip, slap. Take your time, she's only burning. It's kind of experience. It's necessary for her learning. And she'll be my flat sum. And she'll be answer that I'm used to. It's sad you are hot stuff. And that's what family's been reduced to. This is a gentleman, Robert Tripp.

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But you're sweet tooth. 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Why don't you like to do it? I don't know how to find it, kid. Love to see us trade. I'm probably as elected. But baby, I'm fired. All the instruments that we get. I kept the truth rising. I'm not the idiot when you're that.

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1: More than 90,000 children are injured every year by fire play. Teach your children that matches and lighters are toys.

0: Man and machine. A new lifestyle. Something to worry about as man runs on the thin edge of losing his soul to the gearbox and the axle. Something primitive and terrifying is happening. In the steel and concrete jungle of the big city, a tribal group survives. The one percenters, the motorcycle freaks. They get a charge out of spooking the citizens in a straight neighborhood. They live in a different world, in a strange cop-out world of their own making. With the kick pedal and the boot, they work off their frustrations on the man in the street. When things get uptight, the open road stretches out like a tempting woman. Feed in the gas, baby, and you're free. But tough as they look, not one of these cats can cut it with society. And they like it that way. If you can pull your own freight, you're still in the running. It's a hell of a note when you've had your wings clipped, but there's always a friend around. Okay, don't feel so bad. A lot of guys are getting busted. You want to cop out, baby? Just join the Brotherhood. Feel sorry for yourself. Been wiped out, shot down in flames? Well, climb on board and we'll zap the whole lousy world, brother. You never know what's out there waiting for you. But you reach out for it like a madman and you try to take the whole universe in your arms. And sometimes you can do it.
1: Fun I had in plenty, life was all aglow. Sweet was 1 and 20, 50 years ago. 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

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Every dog would have its day when the occasion fell. I was a dog who had the day on one or two nights as well. The pride of the ballroom floor, pet of the frocks and frills, bumping up to the darlings when I danced the gay quadrilles. 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

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Womanly neighbours round the room, all drinking drops of gin. Set for all admiring eyes, the proud mama is laid. Posing as if her kids arrived without her husband's aid. But when I was 21, women all knew their job. They didn't have triplets just because the bounty was 30 bob. Many a married man is here, happy and unconcerned. Spending the 30 bobs, me lads, that somebody else has earned. There's many a word unsaid, many a truth unknown. 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I'm 70 come today, 70 years have gone. And damn it, the game was just the same when I was 21.

0: If you're curious or confused, get information or a pamphlet at most pharmacies or a health clinic. If you need help, see a doctor.
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0: Herod, there's nothing she wouldn't do to satisfy her strange desires. 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

0: will blow your mind.
1: It's a nightmare in psychedelic suspense. The Deadly Organ.

Nothing's gonna slow me down. 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Live fast, die young, and have a good-looking corpse.